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1: Abadoodie!
0: Will a reap banaza?
1: Ebadabadoy!
0: Will a la bazini?
1: Waddle about, woodle about,
0: steeple a doody.
1: Ooh, ooh, ooh, ooh.
0: Ha, ha, ha, ha.
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2: 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Who lives in a pineapple under the sea?
3: SpongeBob SquarePants!
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1: Walla, but, woola, but.
0: Sibla, da, do, dee.
1: Ooh,
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